all sad and stuff, because Pimp wouldn't want you to be all sad. Pimp would want you to celebrate life. That's one thing about Pimp C, man. He always wanted people to celebrate life and don't sit around waiting or wondering if you should or maybe. Just, you got to go for it, man, because you don't know how many days you got.

0: guided by the one, yes, the most high, even higher than the all-seeing eye.
1: And before we go further, the word Haile Selassie is an Amharic word, which means power.

0: I'm trying to share with you a certain style of life and an attitude to life and an insight.
1: There is going to be a dance this evening, and I would like you all to come. The person who brings you an invitation to dance.

Is this really possible? Could it really happen? Is time so strange?

flower exists in complete stillness. It not only is still inside, you almost sense that it's surrounded by stillness. And it's beautiful. So the noticing of that dimension is the spaciousness that is around the content in

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A massive teardrop enfolding, informing, and igniting all the planets within its heliocentric embrace.

0: That's it right there.
1: You sure?
0: Yeah, pull in. Are you ready?
2: Okay, let's go.

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And then there's that other one too, that great one. I don't know what I was doing, I was drunk. Life is just full of those little goodies. And I dig it. Here's some more philosophy for you. And I want you to open up your head and open up your ears and pay close attention, because you can use it. Check it out anyway. Here's a sad tune that serves no purpose except to excite the mind.

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I've been listening for a long time. I've been hearing all kinds of pearls of wisdom from everybody.

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Listen. If you feel you had enough, please pass it on. Okay. Okay. 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

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That's why I say you're sure to pay. Check it out. That ain't much love, baby. But you know how people act, don't you? They act awful funny sometimes. Listen. Beauty's only skin deep, but ugly is known to be to the bone, yeah.

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You abusing the privilege, girl. That ain't it. No, no, no, no. The word is use, not misuse. You can use me as long as you want, but don't misuse me. No. I try to help you. That's all I'm trying to do. I'm just trying to help you. If not with me, with somebody else. 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

0: You are invited to listen to your favorite type music, where the recorded sound starts its journey from the record groove to your ear.
1: If a husband leaves his wife while the moon is waning, he will not be seen by her again.
2: Είναι αλήθεια; Ονειρεύομαι.

anyone.

0: Eclectic One. 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
1: One night in Rio.
2: In Rio.
1: Two. Today's in L.A.
2: In L.A.
1: We had a short stop in Moscow. But there was

0: Paul had to meet this promoter in New York, so we met at the Hilton Hotel at the lobby. We said we have to leave immediately to Germany. So we hired a cab. When I saw the cab, I thought I'd faint because this little cab was just a Mitsubishi, a shifted car. I'm used to ride limousines, luxury cars with all my stuff. I've been on one suitcase, two pairs of shoes, and three backup singers. I'm used to this. I need this. Anyway, this driver had no idea how to get to the airport. Because on the 14th Street, he took a left turn instead of a right turn. And I was really mad at him because, hey man, we have to be at the airport in a few moments. So how the hell can you do that? Because the flight leaves to Berlin. One fancy cocktail.
1: In the sky.
0: Two pieces of lemon. Three crying babies
1: next to me.
0: And after four drinks, they wouldn't serve me no more.

0: Well, after flying for 7 hours in the comedy class, I was really mad. 3 crying babies, and no more liquor, and no sleep. So finally, we arrived in Berlin. It was raining, of course. So nobody's picking us up. So where the hell are these guys? Anyway, so let's go for the luggage. So we went down and there was no luggage. So where's my luggage? So I'm waiting half an hour for my luggage. So I went down to the counter and said, excuse me, where's my luggage? We flew from New York to Berlin. So he looked into his computer and he said, sir, it's on the way to L.A.
1: L.A.
0: I had one bedroom apartment. There were two things on my mind. I want to go back to my luggage. I want to leave this place behind.

0: Okay, I'm sitting in the airplane to Los Angeles to get my luggage back. It's quiet, and next to me there's a friendly guy from Morocco or somewhere. So we talked, and I wanted to show him the pictures of my boat. And guess what? I find out that I forgot my wallet in the apartment in Berlin. And here I am, no cash, no credit cards, and I'm wearing a suit for 4 days. Suddenly, the nice guy beside me jumps up with a pistol in his hand, runs to the cockpit, and demands that the pilot has to go to Rio de Janeiro.
1: A one. Just one night in Rio.
2: In Rio.
1: Two. Too tired to complain. Three. Three stamps in my passport. For you it might sound funny.
2: Well.
1: But I was in pain.
0: All right, after 26 hours, we got rescued by the Brazilian anti-terror squad. Nice guys, by the way. Later at the gate, I see this beautiful lady smiling at me. I go over there and talk to her, and she invites me to over to her house. Sounds like there's a chance to shave.
1: In this one night in Rio,
2: Rio.
1: We had two glasses of champagne.
2: Champagne.
1: And after three minutes of talking, we made love again.

It's 4 o'clock in the morning and I'm getting a little rest. You know what I'm saying? It was a rough night. My cell phone rings. It's my agent Steve. He's telling me he's waiting on my boat in Malibu with all my luggage. Thank God. Ready to go to Honolulu. I get dressed, go to the airport, pick up my ticket because I have to go back to LA.

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Just for add a little bit of ambience, you know.

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I can't even smell him on your clothes, and I don't know how you got to be so lazy. You're almost never here, this is your home.

today, in this era of supposed color blindness, we now have created a system of mass incarceration, a penal system unprecedented in world history. And the majority of the increase have been among impoverished people of color who, once they're swept into the system, are then stripped of the very rights won in the civil rights.

broken down, and it's really, I think, at its root, about a failure on our part to develop a moral consensus about how we treat one another. You know, for me, I have to care. If I care about a young man serving 25 years to life for a minor drug crime, if I care about him, care about his humanity, ought I not also care equally about a young woman who's facing deportation back to a country she hardly knows and had lived in only as a child and can barely speak the language? And ought I not be as equally concerned about her fate as well? Ought I not be equally concerned about a family whose loved ones were just killed by drones in Afghanistan? Ought I not care equally for all? And that, so I think we ought to commit ourselves to building a human rights movement in this country, a human rights movement for education, not incarceration, for jobs, not jails, a movement that will end all these forms of legal discrimination against people released from prison, discrimination that denies them basic human rights.

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We're here to bring you the beats to make you move your feet. I'm your host with the most, your DJ with the replay.

cielo y su majestad que vive entre nosotros.

You know what I'm gonna drop on you? 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I've been listening for a long time. I've been hearing all kinds of pearls of wisdom from everybody. Things like, everybody you send for won't come. And things like, man, don't help me, help the bear. And then there's that other one too, that great one. I don't know what I was doing, I was drunk. Life is just full of those little goodies. And I dig it. Here's some more philosophy for you. And I want you to open up your head and open up your ears and pay close attention, because you can use it. Check it out anyway. Here's a sad tune that serves no purpose except to excite the mind.

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Listen. If you feel you had enough, please pass it on. Okay. Okay. Life is tough enough. 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

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They act awful funny sometimes. Listen. 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

0: 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That ain't it. No.
1: No, no, no.
0: The word is use, not misuse. You can use me as long as you want, but don't misuse me. No. I try to help you. That's all I'm trying to do. I'm just trying to help you. If not with me, with somebody else. In fact, I might see you here. 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

0: living 14,000 years didn't make me a genius. I just had time.
1: Time. We can't see it, we can't hear it, we can't weigh it, we can't measure it in a laboratory. It's our subjective sense of becoming what we are instead of what we were a nanosecond ago, becoming what we will be in another nanosecond. The whole BC time is a landscape existing before, behind us, and we move through it, slice by slice.
2: Clocks measure time.
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1: This is true.
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1: Pondering over his past rage with the Codwell, he realizes he overreacted. This time,

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Let this be the last time that a child loses life in war. Let this end with us. Let's begin this ending.

0: people don't realize what's really going on. They view life as a bunch of unconnected incidents and things. They don't realize that there's this, like, lattice of coincidence that lays on top of everything. I'll give you an example, show you what I mean. Suppose you're thinking about a plate of shrimp. Suddenly somebody will say, like, plate, or shrimp, or plate of shrimp, out of the blue, no explanation. No point in looking for one either. It's all part of cosmic unconsciousness.
1: You eat a lot of acid, Bill, back in hippie days.
0: I'll give you another instance. You know the way everybody's into weirdness right now? Books and all the supermarkets about Bermuda triangles, UFOs, how the Mayans invented television, that kind of thing.
1: I don't read those books.
0: Well, the way I see it, it's exactly the same. There ain't no difference between a flying saucer and a time machine. People get so hung up on specifics, they miss out on seeing the whole thing. Take South America, for example. In South America, thousands of people go missing every year. Nobody knows where they go. They just, like, disappear. But if you think about it for a minute, you realize something. There had to be a time when there was no people, right?
1: Yeah, I guess.
0: Well, where did all these people come from? I'll tell you where. The future. Where did all these people disappear to?

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1: Bitch.
0: Yeah, that bitch.
2: Hey, you know, bitch, I'm talking about this shit.

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0: 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They're making gifts for you. And they will say,
1: Gucci, you know what happened to me? 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